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Middle of your 8 o'clock hour, we're back on this Monday night with more coming up from Steely Dan, Cheap Trick. Right now, it's Earth, Wind, and Fire. Here's September. We're back on a Monday night on 92.7 WVLI, the greatest hits of all time.

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I Got a Name on 92.7 WBLI.

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And, of course, the most local news is on WDLI with Rob West and Jake Lamore, bringing you the most local news first on 92.7 WDLI. Up next, George McRae with Rock Your Baby on 92.7 WDLI, the greatest hits of all time.

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2: The pattern remains a bit active for us throughout the next 24 to 36 hours. We'll have thunderstorm chances sticking with us. Our low temperature in the mid-60s. Showers, maybe a thunderstorm early on Tuesday. More afternoon storms likely. Plenty of warm, moist air going to be filtering in with a high 82. Rain moves out Tuesday night down to 50. Sunny Wednesday and 63. I'm meteorologist Ann Holliday.
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92.7 WVLI, the greatest hits of all time. Nearly midnight and time for me, Grego, to get out of here. I'm back tonight from 7 till midnight to do it again, leaving you with the Police, Message in a Bottle on 92.7.

woke last night to the sound of thunder. How far off, I sat and wondered. Started humming a song from 1962. Ain't it funny how the night moves, when you just don't seem to have as much to lose. Strange how the night moves.

0: How's your garden coming?
1: It has. We've not even started yet.
0: What?
1: I know. It's crazy.
0: My wife put eggplant in yesterday.
1: Oh, yeah?
0: Yeah.
1: So do you just go to the store and get eggs and bury one?
0: And yeah. And wait for the sprouted chicken. A chicken plant. No, she put eggplant in. We have, I think we have cucumbers and always tomatoes.
1: Yeah.
0: Because I make Tomano's tomatoes and I jar it and I bring it to my family. Would you like a jar of Tomano's tomatoes?
1: Sure.
0: See, what I do is I take the big ripe tomatoes and I boil them till the skin splits. And then I, unlike my sister, remove all the seeds.
1: Yeah.
0: Whip them up with some fresh basil from the garden and garlic. Are you kidding me? And then I jar them. And you can make pasta at your leisure, Rob, and say, boy, this Mike makes a heck of a sauce. Hello, WVLI.
2: Hello, WVLI. Vote for MASH.
0: MASH. What decided your vote, sir?
2: XGI.
0: Ah, see, so yeah. so you got some reference points there. I got you.
1: Thanks for your service.
0: You're welcome, sir. Did you have
2: it's
0: anybody like Trapper John or Hawkeye Pierce in your troops?
2: My favorite was Radar.
0: Radar. You had a Radar on base.
2: He took the brunt of everything.
0: Right. What war did you serve in, sir?
2: I was 54 to 56.
0: Holy cow. Well, thank you so much, and God bless.
2: Thank you, sir.
0: All right,
2: you guys have a good day.
0: You too.
2: I love your program.
0: Well, we love you. Thanks for listening, my friend.
2: Take care.
0: There you go. Wow. A vet from that time. Wow. That's amazing. So he was in that war. So he was like, yeah.
1: Yeah. My dad, who recently passed away, he was in during the Korean War.
0: Oh, man. I got kicked out of the Air Force. That's a story for another time.
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TCB, man, taking care of business with Bachman Turner Overdrive at 92.7 WVLI.